0: I believe it's selling everything. You're selling everything.
1: Out. We don't care about money. Just out. Grab me and get those creeks. Suzette. Oh, Rooney Mo. Mac Baltimore. Selling out. Pow.

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You telling stories about the dames. 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

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By that time, it was 10:30 then. 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

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And by that time, it was 1:45. The last call

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The bare necessities of life will come to you. Look for bare necessities, simple bare necessities.

So just relax, yeah, in my backyard. If you act like that bee acts, you're working too hard. Don't spend your time just looking around for something you want can't be found. You'll find out you can live without it and go along not thinking about it.